0: Tonight's Delilah's Dilemma says, "Hey Delilah, I'm hoping you can help me. I have two best friends that have been in my life for years. I moved across the country, but we remained close, texting every single day, keeping up on our lives. We've always had each other's back. 2 years ago, I got pregnant and had a really hard time emotionally. At first, they were supportive, but then they pulled away, stopped responding, and they don't share their lives with me either now. I felt like I was a burden. I stopped reaching out unless I had something funny or lighthearted to talk about. That's the only way they'll engage with me. Occasionally, they'll ask for pictures of my son. They refer to themselves as his aunties, but I don't feel like they care about me anymore. Should I just let these friendships fade away? Should I go straight up to them and say, I don't want to be friends anymore? Or should I try to mend things? I feel so confused, and it's hard to imagine letting these long-term friendships go. Please give me some advice, Mama Delilah," from Evie. Evie, I will share my words of advice coming up next. You're listening to Delilah.
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0: 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What are you waiting for? Become a member. This is Delilah. Thank you so much for joining me tonight on More 104.9.

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1: Sharing. We do our best to help unburden your heart at night. There's so many things that steal your joy during the course of the day. And at night, we encourage you to focus on the folks that you love, to take care of yourself, to do something good for others, and to relax and unwind and love someone.

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0: I get calls each night from folks from all different walks of life. Some people call me who are driving, traveling the highways and byways of life, truck drivers, people who work all night long. Some people call me who have empty nest syndrome. The kids are grown, they're gone, and they are entering the next phase of life, figuring out what they want to do, what their hobbies are, how they can use their time wisely to bless others. If you've finished the first half of life and you've been busy your whole life raising kids and going here and there, and you're wondering what to do in the second half, how about using all those gifts and skills and careers that you've developed to bless others, to help people who are less fortunate? All those skills you've got, all that knowledge that you've got, all those programs you've written or worked, all those computer skills you've developed, you're thinking, I'm just going to kick back and take it easy. Not. Use those to make somebody else's life better. Use those to mentor a young person, to get involved with our foster care system, to change the world, for goodness sake. You can change the world for good with all the good stuff you've got in your heart and in your brain. I will be here to set the soundtrack as you figure that out and figure out just how many of your gifts you can bless others with. You're listening to Delilah.
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And you will get through.

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6: 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Our meetings begin at 5:30 right after work, and we keep our meetings to under an hour. Throughout the year, Kiwanis After 5 stays active with numerous projects, such as Just Because Roses, Christmas Boxes during the Grand Meander, and much more. We also give back by awarding scholarships to graduating seniors. 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Or better yet, we invite you to attend one of our meetings in person at the Spencer Golf and Country Club, Kiwanis After 5 of Spencer. 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
7: Man, I loved playing high school sports growing up. 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It takes me back to my playing days. I'm supporting students, and I get paid to make the big calls. 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

0: to become an official in Iowa at highschoolofficials.com.
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That's what we do each night right here.

Did you know that in addition to listening to the radio show every single night, you can listen to me every night. You can also listen to my podcast. Oh my gosh, have we got some good podcasts. If you enjoy wonderful conversations with compelling people, check out my podcast called Love Someone with Delilah. I talk to singers, songwriters, musicians, painters, dancers, nurses, teachers, fascinating people who are doing what they can to change the world for good.

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16: 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This is Delilah. 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

keeping you company on More 104.9 KMRR FM and HD1 Spencer. Feel like you're at home. Home isn't always a place. Home is a state of mind. Home is where you feel loved, cherished. Home is where you belong. I want this show each night to feel like home.

0: Somebody said on TikTok yesterday, you know how a certain smell takes you back to a certain place in time? When I smell the smell of an orchard, oh my gosh, it takes me back to my childhood in my grandparents' orchard. And I have a big orchard now, and I always feel that feeling when it starts to be fall and the apples are falling. And it takes me back to when I was 6, 7, 8 years old in my grandparents' orchard. Sarah went on to say, well, you know how it takes you back to a place in time? That is what your voice does for me. If I take you back to a safer place, a sweeter place in time, when you were riding in the back seat of the car with your mom or your dad, when you were at your grandparents' house for the summer and they were listening to my show late at night, I am so happy to be that little time machine for you. You're listening to The Lila.
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0: 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Thank you so much for joining me tonight on Moore 104.9.

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3: This is your More 104.9 live Doppler forecast. Overnight, partly cloudy, then becoming mostly cloudy. Lows in the lower 70s. South winds at 5 to 10 miles per hour. Mostly sunny on Monday. Humid with highs in the upper 80s. Northwest winds at 5 to 10, becoming north in the afternoon. Monday night, humid. Lows in the upper 60s. And northeast winds around 5 miles per hour. Tuesday, slight chance of showers and thunderstorms in the morning. Highs in the upper 80s and a chance of showers. Chance of thunderstorms in the evening, lows in the upper 60s. For more weather, go online anytime at more1049.com.

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3: This is your More 104.9 live Doppler forecast. Overnight, partly cloudy, then becoming mostly cloudy. Lows in the lower 70s. South winds at 5 to 10 miles per hour. Mostly sunny on Monday. Humid with highs in the upper 80s. Northwest winds at 5 to 10, becoming north in the afternoon. Monday night, humid. Lows in the upper 60s. And northeast winds around 5 miles per hour. Tuesday, slight chance of showers and thunderstorms in the morning. Highs in the upper 80s and a chance of showers. Chance of thunderstorms in the evening, lows in the upper 60s. For more weather, go online anytime at more1049.com.

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4: This is your More 104.9 live Doppler forecast. Overnight, partly cloudy, then becoming mostly cloudy. Lows in the lower 70s. South winds at 5 to 10 miles per hour. Mostly sunny on Monday. Humid with highs in the upper 80s. Northwest winds at 5 to 10, becoming north in the afternoon. Monday night, humid. Lows in the upper 60s. And northeast winds around 5 miles per hour. Tuesday, slight chance of showers and thunderstorms in the morning. Highs in the upper 80s and a chance of showers. Chance of thunderstorms in the evening. Lows in the upper 60s. For more weather, go online anytime at more1049.com.

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9: This is your More 104.9 live Doppler forecast. Overnight, partly cloudy, then becoming mostly cloudy. Lows in the lower 70s. South winds at 5 to 10 miles per hour. Mostly sunny on Monday. Humid with highs in the upper 80s. Northwest winds at 5 to 10, becoming north in the afternoon. Monday night, humid. Lows in the upper 60s. And northeast winds around 5 miles per hour. Tuesday, slight chance of showers and thunderstorms in the morning. Highs in the upper 80s and a chance of showers. Chance of thunderstorms in the evening. Lows in the upper 60s. For more weather, go online anytime at more1049.com.

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4: This is your More 104.9 live Doppler forecast. Overnight, partly cloudy, then becoming mostly cloudy. Lows in the lower 70s. South winds at 5 to 10 miles per hour. Mostly sunny on Monday. Humid with highs in the upper 80s. Northwest winds at 5 to 10, becoming north in the afternoon. Monday night, humid. Lows in the upper 60s. And northeast winds around 5 miles per hour. Tuesday, slight chance of showers and thunderstorms in the morning. Highs in the upper 80s and a chance of showers. Chance of thunderstorms in the evening. Lows in the upper 60s. For more weather, go online anytime at more1049.com.

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4: This is your More 104.9 live Doppler forecast. Overnight, partly cloudy, then becoming mostly cloudy. Lows in the lower 70s. South winds at 5 to 10 miles per hour. Mostly sunny on Monday. Humid with highs in the upper 80s. Northwest winds at 5 to 10, becoming north in the afternoon. Monday night, humid. Lows in the upper 60s. And northeast winds around 5 miles per hour. Tuesday, slight chance of showers and thunderstorms in the morning. Highs in the upper 80s and a chance of showers. Chance of thunderstorms in the evening, lows in the upper 60s. For more weather, go online anytime at more1049.com.

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0: You know we're going to be golden. That is Andre Monet, Jay of the K-Pop Demon Hunters. More 104.9 Sam Smith. Go West, Prince, and Journey ahead of that 30 minutes of music.
1: Good morning, Kevin. Happy Monday to you. 6:19 a.m., 70 degrees currently.
0: You know what we're doing today? We are giving away the $250 jackpot for the month of August.
1: That's right. If we called you and you answered, we entered you to win, and we're going to call you today and give you a little money.
0: Yes, money, money, money that you can spend at the Clay County Fair.
1: Absolutely,
0: yes. On all that fair food.
1: And if you want to buy us something, we'll allow it.
0: Yesterday, it was a hot one. Made it to 90 degrees. What about today? We'll check the forecast next.
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0: Weather, cloudy, and then eventually becoming sunny a little bit later, 90, and winds at about 5. Tonight, a very small chance of a shower and 67. Some showers maybe in the morning between 9 and 10, otherwise cloudy and 90. Some showers and storms are possible tomorrow night, a better chance about 60%, down to 66. Wednesday, a few showers, 87. By Wednesday night, more showers and storms, down to 67. 30% chance of showers on Thursday, and a high of 88.
1: It is 6:23, 70 degrees currently. For more weather, go to more1049.com.

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1: So I woke up this morning, I'm getting out of bed, and I notice on my floor there is a giant spider.
2: A giant, how big are we talking, Kev? Quarter size, silver dollar size?
1: Quarter size at minimum.
2: Ooh, and it wasn't a daddy long leg.
1: No.
2: It was a, it had a body to it.
1: It had a body to it, yeah. And I'm like, And I wasn't afraid of it, but I'm like, okay, I've got to kill it because I didn't want it to get into my bed.
2: That's true.
1: And then while I'm sleeping, have it bite me all over.
2: Right. You do not want to become Spider-Man.
1: No. So I managed to catch it and crunch it and throw it away.
2: Oh, and it was big enough that it made a crunch?
1: Oh, it made a big crunch.
2: Oh, Kev.
1: Yeah.
2: You know I would not have lasted but 5 minutes with that situation. I would have.
1: Well, 5 minutes is a long time. It only took me two seconds to crunch it.
2: Oh, well, still. that's when I would call Lewin and say, get to work, cat.
1: Mm-hmm. And the cat wouldn't do anything.
2: No, just probably lay there and watch it.
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3: ABC News, I'm Sherry Preston. Deadly flooding in the Grand Canyon. This couple watching the sheer power of the water.
4: An excavator got washed away.
5: They watched an excavator float down the river. I mean, it was nuts.
3: They were able to get out, but 14 people are still missing. One person confirmed dead. The death toll in the flooding in the Himalayas is now over 900 people in Nepal, close to 4,800 people still missing. For the first time in weeks, the U.S. and Iran trading attacks, the U.S. military striking launchers on an island in the Strait of Hormuz, several countries saying they intercepted Iranian attacks as well. The jury in the trial of the Massachusetts mother accused of murdering her three children will get back to work deliberating this morning. Lindsay Clancy's defense lawyer says she was suffering from postpartum psychosis. And in Las Vegas, closing arguments are expected to begin in the trial of the man accused of orchestrating the murder of rapper Tupac Shakur 30 years ago. This is ABC News.
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0: It's Sharon Minbieber right there. More 104.9, Justin Timberlake, and what goes around comes around ahead of that also.
1: Good morning, Kevin. 642, 71 degrees currently.
0: So what do you know, TJ?
1: You know, what I know is that the Clay County Fair is upon us, and we will be out there live, on air live, for the full 9 days.
0: Yes, it all begins on September 12th. Saturday is the first day, and you can come into the depot, check out the Smoky Mountain Central Railroad. I know that the train crew has been working just about every day out at the depot to get everything cleaned up, to get the tracks all clean so that the trains can run smoothly during the fair.
1: I was out there on Friday for press day, and they gave us kind of a presentation in the event center of what to expect. There's a lot of new that's happening this year, and there's still some of the favorites that are coming back, but they've added to the food row quite a bit, in fact.
0: Yeah, they have.
1: Yeah, and then they gave us a tour of the new part of the fairgrounds, and there's going to be some new things that they're going to announce. It's kind of fun, Kev.
0: And by the way, speaking of food, you are working on the recipes, America 250 Family Favorite Recipe Traditions, and we are going to have those

0: to give away at the depot.
1: That's right, Kev. There'll be three different sets that we'll give out throughout the fair. So if you get a chance, make a point to come out and stop by to collect all three.
0: Yes. So come one, come all to the Clay County Fair. Oh, and yeah, come on down to the Prices Are Right.
1: That's right. On Sunday at 5:30 in the Event Center Ballroom, we're going to be having the Prices Are Right. And if you get there a little ahead of time, you can register and might get a chance for us to call your name.
0: And maybe win a really big prize, over $10,000 in prizes. 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
0: Clouds here to start off the day, then becoming sunny at about 90 again. Made it to 90 yesterday. Tonight, some showers, a small chance, and down to 67. May see a little bit of rain in the morning tomorrow between 9 and 10. Otherwise, a cloudy day and 90. A few showers possible tomorrow night, down to 66. Sunny Wednesday, 87. And then on Thursday, 30% chance of showers and a high of 88.
1: We are currently at 71 degrees, 6:46 a.m. For more weather, go to more1049.com.

0: 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Now, doctors of what, we can't be too sure about, but you should just listen anyway to be safe.
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0: I'll take you by surprise with my hungry eyes. Eric Carmen, Moore, 104.9, the Cardigans in the Airman, Carly Rae Jepsen.
1: Good morning, Kevin. It is 657, 70 degrees currently.
0: Made it to 90 yesterday. It was a warm one today, 90 again. And then they're saying even 90 for tomorrow as well.
1: We're going to have a little bit of a heat wave this week, it sounds like, Kevin.
0: Yeah. Really, the entire week is going to be warmer. So summer isn't quite done just yet.
1: That's right. So get one more weekend or week out on the boat, maybe some more golfing in.
0: Yeah. That's right. So coming up, we have a check of the news and weather right around the corner. And don't forget, we have the pop quiz a little bit later at 7:45.
1: That's right, Kev. We're going with fall sports trivia.
0: Okay. So if you know your fall sports, you could be a winner this week on More 104.9.
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0: Cylinder Man has been transferred to state custody following convictions of multiple charges involving a child victim. The convictions stem from offenses alleged to have occurred in July of 2024. According to court records filed in Palo Alto County, 65-year-old Ronald Dean Smith of Cylinder was found guilty by jury on August 20th of one count of third-degree sexual abuse involving a child who was a member of the same household, one count of grooming, and one count of dissemination and expedition of obscene material to minors. Smith was sentenced to 10 years in prison on the third-degree sexual abuse conviction, 5 years on the grooming conviction, and 1 year on the dissemination and exhibition of obscene material to minors. Court records show the sexual abuse and grooming sentences are to be served consecutively, while the sentence for dissemination and exhibition of obscene material to minors is to be served concurrently, resulting in a total prison term of 15 years. The Palo Alto County Sheriff's Office says Smith was delivered to the Iowa Medical and Classification Center in Oakdale on August 25th.
1: And residents should be on alert after scam phone calls and emails are falsely claiming to be from Spencer Hospital. Here's Anthony Gonzalez with more.
4: Vice President of Information Technology and Security at Spencer Hospital, Ed Meyer, was this week's guest on the Clay County Health Update.
5: The important thing for people to know is that these calls are not originating through Spencer Hospital and they're most likely fraudulent. Scammers can make a phone number appear to be local or even make it look like a number you recognize. So seeing a local number on your caller ID doesn't necessarily mean the call is legitimate. It's always better if you can take a few extra minutes to verify a call than to risk giving your sensitive information to someone who shouldn't have it. Be safe and never give personal, financial, Medicare, medical, or insurance information to an unexpected phone call.
4: In addition to phone scams, Meyer says there has been fraudulent emails claiming to be from MyChart and asking for sensitive information.
5: These emails may offer something called a MyChart Senior Health Package, Medicare wellness benefits, or a free health kit. Those are not legitimate MyChart communications. The goal of these scams is to get someone to click a link, provide their personal information, or potentially enter their login credentials. The email may look very convincing, which is why it's important not to rely solely on the logo or the appearance of a message.
4: Meyer said the common tactic used by scammers is creating a sense of urgency to pressure people into acting quickly without verifying information.
5: They make you feel like you need to act immediately or that you're going to miss out on something like a benefit. That's when it's especially important to stop and think. If you receive an unexpected phone call, hang up. If you receive a suspicious email, don't click anything.
4: Anyone who is unsure if a message is real should immediately hang up and contact Spencer Hospital directly at 712-264-6198. Hospital officials also recommend reporting suspicious emails as phishing or junk messages and deleting them. Patients who need access to their MyChart account should do so directly through SpencerHospital.org rather than through links contained in emails. For Northwest Iowa Now, I'm Anthony Gonzalez.
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0: Clouds for a while, then becoming sunny and 90 degrees today. Small chance of rain tonight, down to 67. Could see some morning showers in the morning, and then up to 90 again tomorrow night, down to 66. A few showers on Wednesday, a high of 87. Wednesday night, some showers and storms, down to 67. 30% chance of showers on Thursday, and a high of about 88.
1: It is 7:04, 70 degrees currently. For more weather, go to more1049.com.

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2: Good morning, Kevin. 70 degrees currently.
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2: I think it was Tuesday. Yeah.
1: Hard

0: believe.
1: It is hard to believe, yeah. And there's been a lot of folks that have either put something out on their own Facebook or shared, or a lot of artists that are doing things in honor of her. So she impacted us in a great way.
0: You know, the last time that I ever remember of a celebrity passing away that has garnered this much attention was Michael Jackson.
1: Yeah, now that you say that, and we didn't have, did we have the social media platforms at that time?
0: Not near to the extent that we do now.
1: Yeah, because almost everything over the weekend in my feed, and even this morning, still has Dolly Parton images and things like that that are coming up.
0: Yeah, so many tributes to her, and I know on cable television, all of her movies from Steel Magnolias to 9 to 5 to Straight Talk, they've been playing them around the clock. You've been hearing Dolly's music, and then on Saturday evening, the Grand Ole Opry did a tribute to Dolly and her music. Vince Gill was rather emotional when he did I Will Always Love You.

0: Yeah, you can tell it in his voice. Yeah. He's still shook up,
1: absolutely. I don't know if I would attempt to do something emotionally driven like that if I was, you know, singing for Dolly.
0: Yeah.
1: That would be a hard one.
0: It would be a hard one. And that song is such an anthem.
1: It is. Yeah.
0: You know?
1: Yes.
0: And the story that she tells in that song is timeless. It will live on forever, for sure.
1: And this was what made her the most money. Is that right, Kev? Or one of the songs that has made her the most money? I mean, she's made a lot of money on a lot of songs, but...
0: Yes, and many times over, because when Whitney got a hold of it, you know, then it really made her a lot of money.
1: Yeah,
0: but
1: yeah.
0: Yes, this by far is her signature song that is probably the most well-known. And every time Dolly performed, this was her ending. You know, this is what she closed her shows with.
1: Have you seen those videos on TikTok and on Facebook where different people are waiting, and they're mostly doing this at like high school events where they have a big drum that comes out and you have to hit the drum just at the right time. And if you time it right, you'll win a prize or something like mm-hmm, that. Mm-hmm. I've been seeing more of that.
0: You mean the drum beat in the song?
1: Uh-huh. Yep.
0: No, I've not seen that. No.
1: I'll have to show you a video at some point here, Kev. Yeah. Mm-hmm, it's actually kind of a neat idea in regard to... doing something fun that the high school band can have their visitors do.
0: Yeah. And Dolly's family did confirm that she was laid to rest on Friday alongside of her husband, Carl Dean. But speaking of Whitney, this is the song that took over the pop charts in the early 90s, I Will Always Love You.

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1: Good morning, Kevin. 718, 70 degrees currently.
0: You know, one thing that I do dread, if I'm driving at night, I always have a fear that I'm going to hit a deer.
1: I do too, especially right around harvest time. That's when I'm a little more cautious than most times. But yeah, that's a big fear of mine. Have you ever hit a deer, Kev?
0: I have.
1: And how was it?
0: Well, I was in college at the time.
1: Okay.
0: And it was at night. It was late at night on a Friday night. And I was heading home, and a whole family of deer was crossing the highway. And I mean, I couldn't stop in time. And I hit Bambi.
1: Oh, Kev.
0: I hit Bambi.
1: Did it do damage to your car?
0: A little bit. It did take out a few panels of the grill.
1: Ugh. Yeah. Mm-hmm. Yeah, that's always a fear of mine, is running into something on the road that I don't want to. I have hit, not a deer, Kev, I hit a pheasant. Mm-hmm. And the pheasant did get caught in the grill, and I had to take it out of the grill, and it was the grossest thing I've ever had to do as well. Mm-hmm.

0: So yeah, hitting, whether it's whatever animal, you just don't want to hit.
1: And I've also hit a raccoon, and then the raccoon goes under the vehicle and you hear the thump, thump, thump, thump, thump. I mean, it was like, oh. Well, anyway, if you're doing road trips, these are the states where you're likely to hit a deer if you drive there. Virginia's varied terrain encompasses dense forests and farmland intersecting with major road networks, and they have a lot of deer out there.
0: They say you have a 1 in 82 chance, Kev, in Virginia.
1: Wyoming, again, 1 in 82. Despite its vast size, Wyoming has a relatively high deer population due to its expansive natural habitats, forests, grasslands, and open rangelands, and so forth. Mississippi, deer can find cover in the trees and brush that dot the Mississippi landscape, so drive with care. And then, of course, Iowa is number 7.
0: We made the list, Kev.
1: Well known for producing crops, corn, soybeans, and oats, and those fields often attract you-know-who deer. South Dakota, right behind Iowa, like its neighboring state to the north, South Dakota has vast tracts of natural land. Pennsylvania is number 5, followed by Michigan, Wisconsin, Montana, and the number 1 state to avoid is West Virginia. It has a large deer population with over 200,000 hunters pursuing the animals through the state every year, according to the West Virginia Division of Natural Resources.
0: 200,000 hunters in West Virginia. And they clearly have enough deer to support that. So.
1: Yes, they're clearly not getting enough deer.
0: Oh, dear.
1: Yeah. Well, and many times, I can't even tell you how many times I could count here early in the morning on the radio, looking over the tower grounds, and we'll see deer gazing in the grounds.
0: In the grounds up there, yeah.
1: And they're walking towards the highway. And I always say, oh, I hope anybody traveling on Highway 71, I hope you're careful.
0: Up at the cabin, we have cabins around Westlake Okoboji, there are mornings up there where you can go out and when the sun is rising, mostly this is when I've seen it, there have been like a herd of 20 to 30 deer in our yard, and it's amazing to see that many of them all together. Kind of freaks me out a little bit. Like, should I stay in? Mm-hmm. You know, are they going to trample me? Mm-hmm. You know, I've watched deer kick people. It's not fun.
1: No. And they're powerful animals.
0: Yeah.
1: 722 on more 104.9. 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
1: Some clouds here for a while this morning, eventually becoming sunny, 90 degrees again. Tonight could see a few showers, a very small chance, 67. Small chance of rain tomorrow. It'll be cloudy and 90. Some showers possible tomorrow night, down to 66 on Wednesday. Some showers, a high of 87. Wednesday night, some showers and storms, 67. Thursday, a 30% chance of rain at a high of 88.
0: It is 724, 69 degrees. For more weather, go to more1049.com.

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1: Good morning, Kevin. 7:30, 70 degrees currently.
0: Kevin's ride of the week. We do this every Friday at 7:30, and Friday they gave me a brand new Buick Avenir Envision.
1: That's right. This is has a beautiful tri-coat exterior and a cool gray with slate blue interior, Kev. Mm-hmm.
0: Yeah, this is a beautiful ride. In fact, my mom has a car like this.
1: She does. Yeah. Nice.
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0: It's for sale. You can buy it this week if you want to.
1: You know, Kev, I was thinking, do you think that during the week of fair, H&N would give me a ride to the fair, drop me off and pick me up and use your ride of the week?
0: Not likely.
1: Oh, come on,
0: you're too
1: Kev.
0: Much of a liability.
1: Well, we do know that, but I would,
0: so
1: you know.
0: We did have a conversation one time because H&N was feeling bad for you because of your whining and complaining. And they were like, how do we make him shut up? And they were going to, you know, give you one of their used vehicles. And they wanted to put you on the insurance, you know, for a week's time. And the insurance company said, can you verify that name? And they were like, oh, yeah, the premium is like through the roof. Apparently, you have a bad driving record.
1: Which name did they use, Kev?
0: It didn't matter. 7:32 on More 104.9. We'll do the cash call next. Hang on.
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0: 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Don't be playing games like TJ over there, the Backstreet Boys, and ahead of that, the American Authors.
1: Good morning, Kevin. 7:41. Let's make somebody a winner, shall we?
0: Yes. Time to give away $250. We're at the end of the month, August 31st.
1: All right. I'm excited, Kev.
2: This is Jerry.
0: Hello, Jerry. It's Kevin and TJ from More 104.9.
1: Good morning, Jerry. How you doing this morning? Did we lose you?
2: No, you're on speaker.
1: Ah.
0: Okay. All right. Well, who's all listening this morning?
2: We're out walking. My neighbor and I.
0: Oh, I see. Well, hello to your neighbor. It's a beautiful morning for a walk, and I say it's a beautiful morning to win $250 cash. Congratulations, Jerry. So what do you have going on this week?
2: Well, I got to babysit the grandkids, and then I have to work, but otherwise not much.
0: Oh, how many grandkids do you have?
2: 3 and a half. One's on the way.
0: Oh, that's awesome.
1: Now, are you going to spoil your grandkids with this $250?
2: I don't know if they get spoiled enough.
0: I say grandma needs to be spoiled.
2: Yep, I think that's going to happen.
0: I love it. Jerry Johansson in Sutherland, Iowa, one of our many winners here this month. And we just gave her some good news there,
1: yeah,
0: didn't we?
1: Yeah, we put a little pep in her step, Kevin. It sounds like when you told her, it sounds like she might have skipped a little.
0: Well, she had every right to. So if you happen to be driving by and she and the neighbor were out on the sidewalk talking to us and she was skipping, don't judge.
1: Yeah. Yeah, you'd skip too if we gave you $250 cash.
0: Coming up, we have the pop quiz. Also, birthdays and anniversaries. We'll read those at 8:10.
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5: That's right, Kev. 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

0: 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Pop quiz brought to you by Dairy Queen. What sport is best known for touchdowns? Is it baseball, football, or soccer?
1: That would be football.
0: That would be football. Yes, yes, yes. Congratulations.
2: Who do we have on the line?
1: Laura.
0: Well, hey, Laura, what's going on today?
1: Just dropping kids off at school.
0: Mm-hmm. And then what do you get to do after you drop them off?
1: Oh, I get to go home and clean the house.
0: Oh, really? Well, that doesn't sound like fun.
2: I wouldn't have said I get to go home. I would have said I have to go home to clean the house.
0: Oh, are the kids in the background? I can hear them.
1: I've got two yet.
0: Yep. What are their names?
1: Tyson and Hayes.
0: Tyson and Hayes. Oh, those are great names.
2: Good morning, my friends. How are you two?
3: I got a vacuum.
0: You got a vacuum?
2: Nice.
0: Well, maybe you should stay home and help Mom clean. They're like, anything to get out of school.
1: Right?
0: Well, Laura, I'm glad you called. You have a $10 certificate to Dairy Queen, so if you want, you could come pick it up and then go to Dairy Queen today.
1: Oh, that sounds wonderful.
0: Congratulations, Laura. And boys, have a good day at school.
2: Yeah. Mm-hmm. And maybe vacuum a little more for your mom so she doesn't have to.
0: Well, I've told you the story. When I was little, I loved to vacuum.
2: That's right. Yes.
0: And if mom was cleaning the house and she was vacuuming and it wasn't me, I would get so honked off. I'm like, let me vacuum. You see, and I don't think I did a very good job. And so
2: maybe that's why she didn't let you do it from time to time, Kev.
0: I think my mom was like, let me do it. I do it much better.
2: That happened with me with mowing grandma's lawn. She thought I take the lawnmower too fast when I cut, is what she tells me, Kev. And also, for the record, I did know that a touchdown was in reference to football.
0: Oh, okay.
2: And I do know that in soccer, they call it a goal.
0: Oh.
2: Now, I can't tell you what they call it in baseball.
0: TJ.
2: Is it a home run? Is that considered a touchdown in baseball? I'm still learning, Kev. I'm still learning.
0: Yes, yes, you are. Somebody educate this boy over here.
2: Well, maybe this week I'll learn something.
0: Jerry Johansson in Sutherland is a jackpot winner. $250 for the month of August in the cash call. We did call her. She was out on a walk with her neighbor early this morning.
2: A walk that turned to a little skip, Kev.
0: Yes, yes. So think of all the money she can spend if she comes to the Clay County Fair.
2: Yes, that would be a nice place to use it. Absolutely.
0: And Jerry, if you are coming to the fair with your grandkids, because she has grandkids and one on the way, come by the depot and say hi. You can show the kids the trains, and we'd love to see you.
2: Absolutely.
0: News is on the way. 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
0: Road projects have begun on a couple of heavily traveled roadways in the broadcast area. Dickinson County Road Engineer Jeff Rose says County Road A34, the Camp Foster Road, will be down to one lane while upgrades are completed.
12: Work is done. What the crews have been doing now is working from the south end, milling the road surface down. Once the milling is done and the widening portions are put in place, they'll do a new overlay over top of the road. While they're doing the milling and paving operations, they'll be running a pilot car, so it'll be one lane of traffic in certain areas, but it'll be controlled by a pilot car, so we just ask the public just to follow the pilot car and be patient and wait for it.
0: And the projected completion date will be the end of September. Also, a section of Highway 18 in Sheldon should be closed for about a week beginning today. According to the Iowa Department of Transportation, US 18 will be closed in both directions between Marsh Avenue and 2nd Avenue, Old Highway 60 through 9 a.m. Saturday, September 5th, weather permitting. The project is being completed in partnership with Union Pacific Railroad to rehabilitate the crossing. The MARC detour will route traffic south on Marsh Avenue to Sioux County Road B-20, east on B-20, 330th Street, West 16th Street, and north on 2nd Avenue, Old Highway 60, back to US 18.
2: And residents across northwest Iowa are being asked to share their thoughts on the future of the Little Sioux River. The Iowa DNR and conservation boards from Dickinson, Clay, O'Brien, Cherokee, Buena Vista, Ida, and Woodbury counties are working together to develop the Little Sioux River Water Trail Plan. The effort is intended to improve recreation, public access, safety, and habitat along more than 200 miles of the river corridor. Project planner Teva Dawson says organizers want to hear input from people who know the river best.
3: And so we're asking people who live, work, and recreate along the river, who know it best and know what their hopes and dreams might be, to take the online survey to help us consider what improvements could be considered for the 200-mile stretch of the river.
2: Dawson says the project goes beyond evaluating access points and river amenities.
3: And it'll not only consider things like I've mentioned, which is the access points, things along the river that might enhance the river, you know, supporting kind of getting the ideas out there, vetting ideas. But also, what does it take to kind of work together as a coalition of organizations to help in a coordinated management of it, as well as promotion, information sharing.
2: The final document will serve as a long-term guide for communities and partner organizations.
3: So we're really here to create a planning document that'll be kind of a 5 to 10 year roadmap for local organizations to advance kind of a coordinated effort to improve access to and information about the water trail.
2: The survey is expected to remain available for at least a month and can be accessed through the Inkpaduta Canoe Trail website and its social media channels. And for more news, go to more1049.com.
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0: Clouds and eventually becoming sunny today. I'm in 90. You may see some showers by tonight, down to 67. Some showers and storms tomorrow. A high of 90, but tomorrow night a few showers and 66. Showers are likely Wednesday, 87. By Wednesday night, a 60% chance of rain, 67. 30% chance on Thursday, but a high of 88.
2: It is 8:03, 70 degrees currently. For more weather, go to more1049.com.

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1: Good morning, Kevin. 810, 70 degrees currently.
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0: Birthdays today, Monday, August 31st, Mandy Neely in Sioux Rapids, also Corey Clymer of Spencer, Steve Wiedeking in Spirit Lake, Dulcie Heim of Emmitsburg, Bill Hansen in Dickens is 93 today, Tennille Mullison of Emmitsburg, Jig Sanders of Emmitsburg, Janet Dillard, a happy birthday, and also happy belated Brock and Bailey Storm of Everly.
1: Happy birthday and happy anniversary to each of you. 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
0: Yeah, man, it's brought to you by Splendid Treasures.
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1: Good morning, Kevin. 71 degrees currently.
0: Sunday, September 13th. That is a really good day to go to the Clay County Fair. Now, I don't think there's a bad day to go to the Clay County Fair, but here's why Sunday, September 13th is a really good day, because that's the day of the Price is Our Right show.
1: At 5:30 p.m. we'll start the show, and if you get there about 5 o'clock, you can pre-register, get your name entered, that we might pull it out and tell you to come on down.
0: Come on down. We have a lot of fun games. 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We have the big wheel, of course. We have the Showcase Showdown, which we're pretty excited about. And even if you don't get to come on down, even if you're in the audience, you might still win a prize.
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1: Good morning, Kevin. 71 degrees out there currently, and congratulations to Jerry Johansson. 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

0: easy to fall in love with me, Miss Olivia Dean, on more 104.9. Rob Thomas and Mariah Carey, Always Be My Baby, ahead of that.
1: Good morning. 72 degrees currently.
0: Well, back up to 90 today. We made it to 90 yesterday, and going to be cloudy for a while. Eventually sunny tonight, down to 67, and we'll call it partly cloudy, and a few showers are possible, a small chance. How many have been to Las Vegas?
1: I've been to Las Vegas, Kev, a few times, actually.
0: Yeah, it's a great place. It's an expensive place. There's so much to see, so much to do. But what are some attractions and shows that you should go to that are really worth the money?
1: This is good information to know, especially if you're headed to Vegas.
0: We'll go down the list and share that with you coming up at about 9:20.
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0: Where You Are. We found Love by Ed Sheeran on More 104.9. Billy Joel before that, an Uptown Girl.
1: 72 degrees out there currently, and we're just 2 weeks away from the Clay County Fair, so be sure that you stop by and see us at the Depot Building.
0: We'll be there live every day. Can't wait. Here's DHT.

0: See, I knew it. Taylor Swift on More 104.9. Carmen in there, also DH Team, and Ed Sheeran. 30 minutes of music and no interruptions.
1: Happy Monday. 72 degrees currently.
0: Well, one of my favorite places is Las Vegas. You know, that city has grown so much.
1: They change from year to year quite a bit. Absolutely.
0: And the amount of money that is spent in Las Vegas, cha-ching.
1: Yes.
0: And I'm going to warn you, if you've never been to Vegas, be prepared to shell out a lot of money because they charge a lot for everything.
1: Yeah, it's a premium price over there.
0: Yeah, there's a lot of shows to see. There's a lot of attractions and so forth. But which ones are actually worth the money? Well, they say the Wizard of Oz at the Sphere is definitely worth the money.
1: This is a brand new one, Kevin. I've heard great things about this experience.
0: Yeah. I think just seeing anything in the Sphere would be amazing. It really would.
1: I agree, yeah.
0: The Bellagio Conservatory and Botanical Gardens, definitely worth the money.
1: I have been to this, Kev. I would tell you it's actually really amazing visually walking through it.
0: Yes, definitely. Also, Fremont Street is a great experience, but you have to go at night.
1: Yes. If you go at day, it's pretty boring.
0: Yeah. Now, don't get me wrong. There are things to do during the day. They've got all kinds of shops and gift shops and stuff like that. But to get the full experience, to really see it lit up, you have to go at night.
1: Yep.
0: The Neon Museum, they say, is worth the money. I don't think I've been to that one.
1: I haven't either, but looking at the pictures online here, this would be one I would be interested in seeing.
0: Mm-hmm. What about the Mob Museum? I know you have some ties to the Mob.
1: I do, yes. Yeah. So I'd be curious to see if any family members' names would show up in there.
0: Have you been to the Mob Museum?
1: No, but in fact, I didn't even know if that was there.
0: Yeah, I mean, I've heard of it, but I'm not sure it was there the last time I was in Las Vegas. Red Rock Canyon, the scenic drive. Oh, definitely worth the money.
1: Yeah. If you like to be outdoors, this is a very pretty experience.
0: Yeah. And the roads are so nice and it's great. Hoover Dam. Now that's one you got to see too.
1: I've not been to Hoover Dam, but that is on my list of places I would like to visit.
0: So there you have it. A small sample of the attractions and shows that are definitely worth the money in Vegas.
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0: And good morning. More 104.9 weather. Sunny today, about 90 degrees, and winds calm at about 5. A small chance of rain tonight, down to 67. May see a shower in the morning tomorrow, mid-morning, and then becoming partly cloudy, 90. More showers and storms, about a 60% chance tomorrow night, 66. Some rain in the morning on Wednesday, 87. By Wednesday night, some showers and 67. Thursday, 30% chance of rain, and then sunny, 88. Friday, sunny, back up to 90.
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0: Yeah, who knew? Who knew? Pink, more 104.9 ahead of that Benson Boone. And sorry, but I'm here for somebody else.
1: It is 72 degrees currently. The sun is coming out. Going to be another beautiful day, Kev.
0: Yeah, enjoy your Monday. And thank you for choosing us to be with you every step of the way on more 104.9. 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

0: 7 years old, we were all there once. 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
1: Good morning, 72 degrees currently.
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0: Kev. And new this year, we're going to have a campfire going where everybody can enjoy s'mores.
1: That's right. I'll be there helping to make those, Kev.
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0: And good morning, more 104.9 weather. Sunny today, about 90 degrees, and winds calm at about 5. A small chance of rain tonight, down to 67. May see a shower in the morning tomorrow, mid-morning, and then becoming partly cloudy, 90. More showers and storms, about a 60% chance tomorrow night, 66. Some rain in the morning on Wednesday, 87. By Wednesday night, some showers and 67. Thursday, 30% chance of rain, and then sunny, 88. Friday, sunny, back up to 90.
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That's Pink bringing you perfect here on More 104.9. I'm Stephen Cutler, your midday host here at the station, and I'm with you till 2 o'clock every weekday. Thanks for tuning in, especially if you're hanging out after Kevin and TJ wrapped things up this morning. I've got some Bruno Mars queued up for you next here. This one's called Marry You. 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

0: Alex Warren's Ordinary here on Morbin 104.9. We're getting ready to broadcast live from our studio headquarters on the Clay County Fairgrounds all 9 days. That's September 12th through the 20th during the Clay County Fair. During your visit, we hope you'll stop by and see us in the depot. 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We look forward to seeing you. 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
1: This is your More 104.9 live Doppler forecast. Mostly cloudy, then gradually becoming sunny. Highs near 90 today, and west winds around 5 miles per hour. Tonight, a 10% chance of showers and thunderstorms after 5 a.m. Increasing clouds, lows around 67, and northeast winds at 5 miles per hour becoming calm. 20% chance of showers and thunderstorms on Tuesday, mainly between 9 a.m. and 10. Highs near 90, lows around 66. A 60% chance of showers and thunderstorms on Tuesday night between 10 p.m. and 4 a.m. For more weather, go online anytime at more1049.com.

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That is Cars with an appropriately named song, Drive, on More 104.9. Charlie Puth's coming on next with One Call Away, Hosers after that with Too Sweet, and then we'll take a look at your American Top 40 Hot AC chart from over the weekend. 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

0: is Hozier with Too Sweet here on More 104.9, and we're taking a look at your American Top 40 Hot AC chart from over this weekend, climbing up into the top 10 in its 16th week on the chart is Zara Larsson's Midnight Sun. This is as high as it's been at number 9, also as high as it's been is Ariana Grande's Hate That I Made You Love Me in its 10th week on the chart. Surprise, surprise, Alex Warren's Ordinary is still in the top 10. Now 66 weeks on the chart for this song, up to number 8, and of course peaked at number 1 probably sometime like week 15 or something like that. Olivia Rodrigo's Drop Dead is staying put at number 7 this week, which is as high as it's been in 14 weeks on the chart. Ella Langley's Choosing Texas has been around for 27 weeks now, staying put at number 6 after last week, and then it's been as high as number 5. Risk It All by Bruno Mars has reached as high as number 4 in 21 weeks on the chart. It's staying put at number 5. Down to number 4 this week is So Easy to Fall in Love by Olivia Dean. Been as high as number 1, and this is its 29th week on the chart. Reaching a new high this week is Taylor Swift's I Knew It, I Knew You. Now in its 9th week on the chart. I Just Might by Bruno Mars has had a ton of success on any chart that it could possibly be on. Now 30 weeks on the Hot AC chart, up to number 2, been as high as number 1. And another week at number 1 for Tame Impala's Dracula, 33 weeks on the chart.
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0: This is your More 104.9 live Doppler forecast. Mostly cloudy, then gradually becoming sunny. Highs near 90 today, and west winds around 5 miles per hour. tonight, a 10% chance of showers and thunderstorms after 5 a.m. Increasing clouds, lows around 67, and northeast winds at 5 miles per hour becoming calm. 20% chance of showers and thunderstorms on Tuesday, mainly between 9 a.m. and 10. Highs near 90, lows around 66. A 60% chance of showers and thunderstorms on Tuesday night between 10 p.m. and 4 a.m. For more weather, go online anytime at more1049.com.

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Set Fire to the Rain. That's Adele on Morbin of 4.9. Rick Springfield's Jesse's Girl began your 11 o'clock hour. And here's Natasha Bedingfield coming on next with Unwritten. 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

0: And cold on more than a 4.9. If you haven't yet, get your tickets to see the SMG Concert Series at the Clay County Fair Saturday, September 12th. Features Cole Swindell and special guests Ashley Cook and Sean Mayer. It'll be Gabriel Fluffy Iglesias, the stand-up comedian, on Sunday, September 13th. 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
8: This is your more 104.9 live Doppler forecast. Mostly cloudy, then gradually becoming sunny. Highs near 90 today, and west winds around 5 miles per hour. Tonight, a 10% chance of showers and thunderstorms after 5 a.m. Increasing clouds, lows around 67, and northeast winds at 5 miles per hour becoming calm. 20% chance of showers and thunderstorms on Tuesday, mainly between 9 a.m. and 10. Highs near 90, lows around 66, a 60% chance of showers and thunderstorms on Tuesday night between 10 p.m. and 4 a.m. For more weather, go online anytime at more1049.com.

0: That is Taylor Swift with The Fate of Ophelia on More 104.9. A busy weekend for the KICD 9 County area and high school sports, and also kind of our region here for college sports. Some of the football teams got started, college football teams, that is, got started over the weekend, anywhere from NAIA up to NCAA Division I FCS. But as far as the high school sports go, Spirit Lake had a big volleyball tournament over the weekend. Ton of our area schools were at that one. The Spencer girls swim team had a great performance out in Mason City at that invitational. You can see all of those stories and more on NorthwestIowaNow.com.
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Justin Bieber. That is Daisies here on More 104.9. Let's get some Mark Anthony started for you next. I need to know. 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

0: still the best-selling salsa artist of all time. That is Marc Anthony. His crossover success helped bring Latin music to an even wider mainstream audience in the late 90s and 2000s. And of course, that song, a big part of that. We got some weather coming on after the break before we fire up 30 minutes of music here on More 104.9.
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3: I'm Anthony Gonzalez with your More 104.9 News Brief. Residents across northwest Iowa are being asked to share their thoughts on the future of the Little Sioux River. The Iowa DNR and conservation boards from Dickinson, Clay, O'Brien, Cherokee, Buena Vista, Ida, and Woodbury counties are working together to develop the Little Sioux River Water Trail Plan. The effort is intended to improve recreation, public access, safety, and habitat along more than 200 miles of the river corridor. Project planner Tiva Dawson says organizers want to hear input from the people who know the river best.
4: And so we're asking people who live, work, and recreate along the river, who know it best and know what their hopes and dreams might be, to take the online survey to help us consider what improvements could be considered for the 200-mile stretch of the river.
3: Dawson says the project goes beyond evaluating access points and river amenities.
4: And it'll not only consider things like I've mentioned, which is the access points, things along the river that might enhance the river, you know, supporting kind of getting the ideas out there, vetting ideas, but also what does it take to kind of work together as a coalition of organizations to help in a coordinated management of it, as well as promotion, information sharing.
3: The final document will serve as a long-term guide for communities and partner organizations.
4: So we're really here to create a planning document that'll be kind of a 5 to 10 year roadmap for local organizations to advance kind of a coordinated effort to improve access to and information about the water trail.
3: The survey is expected to remain available for at least a month and can be accessed through the Ink Paducah Canoe Trail website and its social media channels. For more news, visit Northwest Iowa Now. I'm Anthony Gonzalez.
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7: This is your More 104.9 live Doppler forecast. Mostly cloudy, then gradually becoming sunny. Highs near 90 today, and west winds around 5 miles per hour. Tonight, a 10% chance of showers and thunderstorms after 5 a.m. Increasing clouds, lows around 67, and northeast winds at 5 miles per hour becoming calm. 20% chance of showers and thunderstorms on Tuesday, mainly between 9 a.m. and 10. Highs near 90, lows around 66. A 60% chance of showers and thunderstorms on Tuesday night between 10 p.m. and 4 a.m. For more weather, go online anytime at more1049.com.

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It's Whitney Houston, I Will Always Love You on More 104.9. I was bumping to that song on my way back from Sioux City over the weekend.

0: And hey, be sure to make your plans to head out to Scharnberg Park near Everly on Saturday, October 3rd for the 2026 Vinestock Wine and Arts Festival. In this new location, there will be an increase in vendors, wineries, and food trucks, and there will be a larger sitting area to enjoy live music by the South 71 Trio Band. 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
0: This is your More 1049 live Doppler forecast. Mostly cloudy, then gradually becoming sunny. Highs near 90 today, and west winds around 5 miles per hour. Tonight, a 10% chance of showers and thunderstorms after 5 a.m. Increasing clouds, lows around 67, and northeast winds at 5 miles per hour, becoming calm. 20% chance of showers and thunderstorms on Tuesday, mainly between 9 a.m. and 10. Highs near 90, lows around 66, a 60% chance of showers and thunderstorms on Tuesday night between 10 p.m. and 4 a.m. For more weather, go online anytime at more1049.com.

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with Maneater on More 104.9. It is August 31st. That means Kevin and TJ drew a cash call jackpot winner this morning and pulled out Jerry Johansson's name. $250 going Jerry's way. Jerry was the winner on August 13th, getting a prize from Jorgensen Hearing Center and that free beverage to Black Earth Java. Now, $250 more to add on to that. Get yourself signed up to be a cash call winner on more1049.com. Maybe you'll be a winner in the month of September, getting a daily prize and a free beverage to Black Earth Java, of course. And then you'll be in the running for the jackpot at the end of the month. Let's get Magic going next. This is Rude.

Miles Smith and Stargazing on More 104.9. Before that, it was Ace of Base with Don't Turn Around. Got some Foreigner coming on next for you with I Want to Know What Love Is. 30 minutes of music towards the end of this hour featuring Third Eye Blind, Toto, Maroon 5, and a whole lot more. We do it every hour here on More 104.9.

0: As Foreigner and I Want to Know What Love Is, Spencer Media Group's Prices Are Right is back at this year's Clay County Fair, bigger and better than ever. 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We can't wait to see you at the Prices Are Right. 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
0: This is your More 104.9 live Doppler forecast. Mostly cloudy, then gradually becoming sunny. Highs near 90 today, and west winds around 5 miles per hour. Tonight, a 10% chance of showers and thunderstorms after 5 a.m. Increasing clouds, lows around 67, and northeast winds at 5 miles per hour becoming calm. 20% chance of showers and thunderstorms on Tuesday, mainly between 9 a.m. and 10. Highs near 90, lows around 66. A 60% chance of showers and thunderstorms on Tuesday night between 10 p.m. and 4 a.m. For more weather, go online anytime at more1049.com.

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0: going to be a Dean. 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
0: This is your More 1049 live Doppler forecast. Mostly cloudy, then gradually becoming sunny. Highs near 90 today, and west winds around 5 miles per hour. Tonight, a 10% chance of showers and thunderstorms after

0: after 5 a.m. Increasing clouds, lows around 67, and northeast winds at 5 miles per hour, becoming calm. 20% chance of showers and thunderstorms on Tuesday, mainly between 9 a.m. and 10. Highs near 90, lows around 66. A 60% chance of showers and thunderstorms on Tuesday night between 10 p.m. and 4 a.m. For more weather, go online anytime at more1049.com.
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Appreciate you choosing us for your workday listening here today. Coming on next on More 104.9, we got some Billy Joel. This song was inspired by a conversation about how supposedly nothing happened in the 1950s, and Billy went out to prove those folks saying such things wrong, packing 40 years of headlines into one song. And Billy Joel himself never thought this melody was all that good, but we obviously disagree here at More 104.9 as we didn't start the fire.

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0: Kevin DeGraw, not over you on More 104.9. Thank you, everybody, for listening today. I'm Stephen Cutler. I'll be back with you tomorrow, 10 o'clock, right after Kevin and TJ start your morning from 6 until 10. George Wolf is coming in next. He's got you for your afternoon drive coming up here at 2 o'clock.
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0: This is your More 104.9 live Doppler forecast. Mostly cloudy, then gradually becoming sunny. Highs near 90 today, and west winds around 5 miles per hour.

tonight, a 10% chance of showers and thunderstorms after 5 a.m. Increasing clouds, lows around 67, and northeast winds at 5 miles per hour, becoming calm. 20% chance of showers and thunderstorms on Tuesday, mainly between 9 a.m. and 10. Highs near 90, lows around 66. A 60% chance of showers and thunderstorms on Tuesday night between 10 p.m. and 4 a.m. For more weather, go online anytime at more1049.com.

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15: This is your More 104.9 live Doppler forecast. Mostly cloudy, then gradually becoming sunny. Highs near 90 today, and west winds around 5 miles per hour. Tonight, a 10% chance of showers and thunderstorms after 5 a.m. Increasing clouds, lows around 67, and northeast winds at 5 miles per hour, becoming calm. 20% chance of showers and thunderstorms on Tuesday, mainly between 9 a.m. and 10. Highs near 90, lows around 66, a 60% chance of showers and thunderstorms on Tuesday night between 10 p.m. and 4 a.m. For more weather, go online anytime at more1049.com.

0: 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George Wolf here. Good afternoon. Heads up, a section of U.S. Highway 18 in Sheldon will be closed for about a week, and that starts today. According to the Iowa Department of Transportation, U.S. 18 will be closed in both directions between Marsh Avenue and 2nd Avenue, Old Highway 60, through 9 a.m. Saturday, September 5th, weather permitting. Need more information there on that closure? You can check out the story at more1049.com.
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0: UB40 Red Red Wine on More 104.9, home of the Cash Call, and another winner this morning, Jerry Johansson of Sutherland. Congrats. Gets the $250 jackpot for August. Way to go. So that means tomorrow morning we start on the jackpot for September. Brand new month, brand new chance to win. 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If it's to you and you answer, then you win the beverage from Black Earth Java and the prize of the day. If you don't answer, you have 10 minutes and 49 seconds to call back and still pick up the prizes. 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Congrats to Jerry, and maybe next month, the end of September, congrats to you. 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
6: This is your More 104.9 live Doppler forecast. Mostly cloudy, then gradually becoming sunny. Highs near 90 today, and west winds around 5 miles per hour. Tonight, a 10% chance of showers and thunderstorms after 5 a.m. Increasing clouds, lows around 67, and northeast winds at 5 miles per hour, becoming calm. 20% chance of showers and thunderstorms on Tuesday, mainly between 9 a.m. and 10. Highs near 90, lows around 66. A 60% chance of showers and thunderstorms on Tuesday night between 10 p.m. and 4 a.m. For more weather, go online anytime at more1049.com.

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0: Shaboozy on More 104.9. Good afternoon. Glad you're here. I'm George Wolf. 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

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Good afternoon. I'm George Wolf. Yes, we're heading toward Labor Day weekend, but who says vacation time is over? 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

0: Espresso, Sabrina Carpenter on More 104.9 with George Wolf here. Good afternoon, and we're getting ready to broadcast live from our studio headquarters on the Clay County Fairgrounds all 9 days of the fair. 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
8: More 104.9 at check of the weather. Tonight could see a shower, a small chance, and 67. Tomorrow, some rain, maybe mid-morning, then becoming partly cloudy, 90. Some showers and storms, a better chance tomorrow night, 60% and 66. Wednesday, a few showers, up to 87. Wednesday night, 67. 30% chance of rain on Thursday, 88. Friday, sunny and 90 degrees. Sundown tonight at 7:59.

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0: Too sweet. It's Hozier on More 104.9. Appreciate the ride this afternoon. George Wolf here and Spencer Media Group's Prices Are Right is back at this year's Clay County Fair. 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

0: Leanne Womack, I Hope You Dance on More 104.9. Thanks for checking in this afternoon. I'm George Wolf, and another heads up, the city of Storm Lake has lifted its ban on optional water usage. Mandatory conservation restrictions were declared in mid-July. Not one but two city wells were out of commission, and despite the city asking citizens to voluntarily conserve water, usage was nearing the maximum capacity for the city's treatment system. But now that mandatory conservation has ended in Storm Lake, need more details? You'll find the full story at More 104.9.
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0: Billie Eilish, Birds of a Feather on More 104.9. 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
7: More 104.9, a check of the weather. Tonight could see a shower, a small chance, and 67. Tomorrow, some rain maybe mid-morning, then becoming partly cloudy, 90. Some showers and storms, a better chance tomorrow night, 60% and 66. Wednesday, a few showers, up to 87. Wednesday night, 67. 30% chance of rain on Thursday, 88. Friday, sunny and 90 degrees. Sundown tonight at 7:59.
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reprieve from Spencer. 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I just want to say thanks for picking me up. 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

Wake up with Kevin and TJ, weekday mornings 6 to 10 on More 104.9, sponsored by Spencer Hospital. Congrats to their pop quiz winner this morning. Laura Olson of Milford gets a $10 certificate to Dairy Queen for some goodies. Enjoy that. Congratulations, Laura. You could be next. Another pop quiz tomorrow morning with Kevin and TJ.

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Langley's choosing Texas on More 104.9, The Drive Home with George Wolf. 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

0: It's Jay from the Hen House in Spencer, and I'd love to invite you to join us for one of our hands-on pasta making classes. 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
10: More 104.9, a check of the weather. Tonight could see a shower, a small chance, and 67. Tomorrow, some rain maybe mid-morning, then becoming partly cloudy, 90. Some showers and storms, a better chance tomorrow night, 60% and 66. Wednesday, a few showers, up to 87. Wednesday night, 67. 30% chance of rain on Thursday, 88. Friday, sunny and 90 degrees. Sundown tonight at 7:59.

0: Jennifer Lopez, Waiting for Tonight. George Wolf here on More 104.9, home of the cash call. 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It could be you. 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Thanks to our cash call sponsors, including Spencer Hy-Vee, Smoke and Jake's, Silver Lake Bar and Grill, and Spencer Municipal Utilities. 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
5: 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The price to ride in this year's Oktoberfest bike ride in Okoboji is $30 this week. But Chamber of Commerce Program Director Morgan Strauss says it goes up $5 next Monday.
6: September 26th, we're so excited. 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

0: Blink again, and they did such an amazing job. There's definitely a new look to it this year. It's a set of goggles for your point of view for winter games. So whatever your point of view looks like, we're really excited to see it.
1: The University of Okoboji Winter Games is always the last weekend in January, which for this year is the 29th, 30th, and 31st. For more news, visit Northwest Iowa Now. 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
2: More 104.9, a check of the weather. Tonight could see a shower, a small chance, and 67. Tomorrow, some rain maybe mid-morning, then becoming partly cloudy, 90. Some showers and storms, a better chance tomorrow night, 60% and 66. Wednesday, a few showers, up to 87. Wednesday night, 67. 30% chance of rain on Thursday, 88. Friday, sunny and 90 degrees. Sundown tonight at 7:59.

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0: K-Pop Demon Hunters Golden on More 104.9. 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It's set for Saturday, October 3rd. 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